got blood on your face. A big disgrace, waving your banner all over the place. We're

You got blood on your face, a big disgrace, waving your banner all over the place. We

If you had one shot, one opportunity to seize everything you ever wanted in one moment, would you capture it?

0: und ein S. Hier ist die Maus.
1: She said, smile, boy, let it go. You know you're not alone. Don't you get lost in your head.
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